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0: We call it The Test on XYZ with Eric Zachary. 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It's exactly that. That's a test. Three pop culture trivia questions.
1: Very easy.
0: Yeah. These all have to do with things that are trending in the news, things that we've specifically talked about here on the show. I've been told on multiple occasions I make the questions too hard.
1: You do.
0: So you know what? We went real, are you smarter than a fifth grader on this one? We dumbed them down, all right?
1: I didn't get past fourth.
0: That's a whole different break. All right.
1: Come on, let's start.
0: Audrey, I need some energy from you. I need some big dog energy.
2: Okay.
0: Oh. Tough start. All right, here we go. The test.
2: I'm ready.
0: Question number one. Paramount Animation has announced an upcoming Survivor scripted movie with animals. The film will be based on the long-running reality competition, which just celebrated its 50th season. Who is the long-standing host of Survivor?
2: I knew you were going to ask this, and I cannot remember his
1: name. I can see his face. I have no idea what his name is. Also, isn't that plot just Madagascar?
0: That's what we said last week.
1: Okay, got it. Got it.
2: His last name is, said differently than it's spelled.
1: Man. Three. I don't know it, but I know. I could point him out in the lineup.
0: His first name is Jeff.
1: Bridges. No, I'm kidding. No.
0: All right. 0 points. Jeff Probst.
1: Oh, yeah. Jeff Probst.
0: The longstanding host, executive producer of Survivor, and he's going to executive produce this movie as well.
1: Nice.
0: Just continuing to get his bag. Sick. He's like a dollar store Ryan Seacrest. Question number two.
1: I hope he comes for you.
2: Yeah, that's
0: me
2: crazy.
0: Too, man. I actually have a lot of respect for him. Question two. Brooklyn Beckham just did a DoorDash ad where he seemingly references why he is watching the World Cup games at home and not with his family.
1: Okay.
0: Who he's been publicly fighting with over the last few years.
1: Yeah. Right.
0: Who are Brooklyn Beckham's parents?
1: Jordan.
0: Jordan.
1: Victoria Beckham and David Beckham.
0: There you go.
1: Yes.
0: Odd order. I would have led with David Beckham.
1: Well, I was thinking about the Spice Girls the entire time.
0: Only because Beckham is her last name married in.
2: I just would always go Victoria Beckham first.
0: All right, Audrey, I'll give you a chance at an extra point. What year did they get married?
2: I don't know.
0: Woof. Okay. You didn't even try.
2: No.
0: 1999, July 4th.
1: Okay.
0: They're about to celebrate their anniversary right now. All right.
2: Oh, okay.
0: 1 point to Jordan.
1: Let's go. This
0: could be a tiebreaker. Question number three. Audrey, come on.
2: I know.
0: I know the music doesn't help. Question three. Mike Myers is back in the news after the announcement and release of the Shrek 5 trailer. During a recent interview, he also acknowledged that there's a pretty good possibility that he's coming back with Austin Powers 4.
1: Oh, yes.
0: What is Austin Powers' catchphrase?
1: Jordan.
0: Audrey. I'm going to give it to Audrey.
2: I don't remember.
0: Wow. Jordan?
1: Yeah, baby. Groovy, baby. Yeah.
0: There's actually three I would have accepted.
1: Okay.
0: It's yeah, baby, yeah.
1: Yeah.
0: Oh, behave.
1: Oh, behave. Okay.
0: And then I had to Google if I can say this one on the air, but do I make you horny, baby?
1: Do I make you randy, baby?
0: Yeah. All right, Jordan sweeps.
2: Oh, wow.
1: Let's go.
0: This week's XYZ's The Test, all brought to you by Optima Tax Relief.
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1: One of the five actually looked at us and said, if you name it Penny Mustard, I won't work here anymore.
2: I'm not wearing a coat that says that. I will not wear a hat that says that. Today, that person wears a coat and a hat and proud too, I think.
1: Yes, very proud too.
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2: Our younger brother, Maynard, told us that name is stupid.
1: Did he?
2: Yes.
1: A lot of other people said that too.
2: And 6 months later, he told me that name was ingenious. That was the best name you could have ever come up with. Just took a little while for some people to get over the hump of appreciating it.
1: We got hate mail after changing the name.
2: Yeah.
1: Penny Mustard. Yeah. There were so many people thought it was the dumbest thing ever.
2: Yeah.
1: But we knew immediately it was the right name, and it is the right name. It fits. It still fits. It always fit. It was unique. It had meaning. It had meaning to both of us.
2: Yeah.
1: It's unforgettable. It's a little weird.
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1: But weird things are easy to remember.
2: Yeah.
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0: 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Hello. Happy Tuesday.
1: Hi.
0: Hello. I found out my name's in an obituary today.
1: Oh.
0: Yeah, okay. I got a Google alert on my name because I'm that guy. Of course, I have like Google alerts on my name.
2: So cool.
0: But apparently there's someone named Eric Zachary. I don't want to say the last name of the air, but like their middle name is Zachary, but spells Eric the same way as me.
1: Sure.
0: And it's not fun to wake up to your own obituary.
2: Right, like you're dead.
0: Yeah, and then I'm like, oh, wait, I don't live in Florida and I'm not 63.
2: Yeah, so, you know, you dodged one there.
0: Thank you, Jordan. Yeah. Yes, I really dodged one. So we're here for another show. XYZ with Eric Zachary.
3: Yeah. You know what? I like the playoffs. No diggity, no doubt. 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
1: Oh my God, Becky, look at her butt. It is so big. She looks like one of those rap guys' girlfriends. But, you know, who understands those rap guys? They only talk to her because she looks like a total prostitute, okay? I mean, her butt is just so big.

0: Today on XYZ with Eric Zachary, we're playing the test. Three pop culture questions that all have to do with things we talked about on the show.
1: Yeah, we today, are, baby.
0: Austin Powers is part of it.
1: Yes.
0: Yeah. I kind of see what you did there, Jordan. other things are a part of it. I don't have it in front of me. Also...

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0: Google is spending $75 million with A24 Films to further the AI tools that they can use in filmmaking.
1: Hmm.
0: And I feel like they're going to try to pull the, like, no, this is, like, for good stuff to, like, help with, like, degrading footage or upping quality. And you know, it's not.
1: Yeah. Yeah. I don't like it. I don't like it at all.
2: Yeah. This feels evil.
0: Well, you say that for anything AI.
2: Well, mind you, this feels particularly evil.
0: Mind you, yesterday there was a brief moment where we thought we messed up audio. And the first person in the room
1: we did mess
0: suggest
1: up audio.
0: AI or was Audrey. She was like, well, can your little AI tool fix that?
2: And guess what?
1: It did it.
0: Oh, it actually did. We'll talk about it.
2: Right, anyway. Eventually, yeah, maybe. Yeah.
3: 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When Eddie V narrated your mornings? When every chorus hit in Chicagoland knew all the words? That era is back. From Britney to Beyonce, from Backstreet to Pink, from the suburbs to the skyline, this is the 967 Chicagoland's classic pop.
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0: 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We'll have more keywords that you text back to us if you want to go see Akon with Neo. 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
1: Hey, it's Jillian Bass. 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

0: 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Wednesday morning on the 967. 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

0: Love is Blind. Do you watch that show too?
1: I stopped after probably season 5.
0: Here's my complaint.
1: Okay.
0: These are grown women, some of them 36, 39.
1: Yeah.
0: But they still talk. How can anybody be with someone like that for the rest of your life?
2: So, are we going to have a relationship? Because I really felt like we had a connection.
1: Oh my God, because it's so accurate. I'm like cracking up. I watch all that crappy reality shows.
0: Yeah. Love is Blind. I prefer it was deaf.
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0: 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We'll have more keywords that you text back to us if you want to go see Akon with Neo. 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

0: 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When Eddie V narrated your mornings? When every chorus hit in Chicagoland knew all the words? That era is back. 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

0: 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Wednesday morning on the 967. 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
1: Hey, it's Jillian Bass. 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
9: Yeah, I guess so. I'm kind of hyped up.

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And they were able to take their time, which is nice. That way there was, no peer pressure. Thank you very much. And with that, let's get this show on the road.

0: welcome to another typical kind of summer day. It's going to be about 78, maybe close to 80, but more rain today. Yesterday was one of the nicer days. Rain could be off and on like midday and then stop and then come back. That's just the way it is. The Cubs and Sox both won last night, and it was the first day of the NBA draft. The Bulls had two picks in the top 15. At number four, they picked 6'9" freshman big guy out of North Carolina, Caleb Wilson. Well, that won't cause any confusion in Chicago, huh? This guy's going to be a star. And when you listen to him speak, he sounds really cool. Has like a radio voice, but he sounds really focused and mature for somebody who was only played one season in college. So good thing. And then at number 15, I don't even know the name, but he's one of my Texas Longhorns, which I think he was one of the best players in the conference, you know, passing guard or something like that. But we're not a sports station, but good sports news all around. USA's got another World Cup game coming up and a whole lot more. All right, we're going to do a bunch of stuff this morning, including give away a few prizes and tell you how you can win some concert tickets. But up next, we'll laugh a little bit with Eddie V's Joke Break.
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1: Mom, I'm bored.
0: Summer's just barely gotten going. 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Now

0: Sometimes you remember the song, but not the artist. That's 9 days on the 967. Betty V, I'm going to be gone about 9 days. Going all next week and Monday. My annual vacation. We used to go tropical places every year when it's just me and my wife, but now we travel with my daughter, and we're going to Florida for a little bit. She wants to swim with the dolphins again. Yeah, that's fun. All right, it's time for Eddie V and Friends Joke Break. We get the best jokes from the late night TV. What were they joking about last night?
1: The FAA wants to use AI to reduce flight delays and manage air traffic. Meanwhile, Southwest says they're going to keep guiding their planes by having the pilot shout Marco and then shouting back Polo.
0: Yeah, okay.
1: You guys hear about this? World Cup fans are taking bottles of ranch dressing home as souvenirs.
0: Yeah.
1: And the TSA had to issue a reminder you can't pack them in your carry-ons.
0: Mm-hmm.
1: It's tough seeing someone at security having to quickly chug a bottle of Hidden Valley. There's a record heat wave hitting Europe, so you know that ranch dressing is keeping real well.
0: Yeah, it was like 104 in Paris yesterday. They closed the Eiffel Tower. Schools were closed. Museums. Help, help, Europe's melting. So count your blessings, although we're going to be back into the 90s starting Monday early next week. While I'm in Florida, where it'll probably be 72. Yeah, that's my luck. All right, coming up, the replay of yesterday's Know Your 90s at 9. Some interesting questions.
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2: The 967 Suburban Weather.
0: Mostly cloudy today and rainy conditions expected. About 9 o'clock we're going to get some rain and then off and on throughout the day. Tomorrow looks a little more dry and 80 after we reach 78 today. Right now it's 59 degrees.
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0: Baby Bash and Frankie J. I could tell you some stories about some nights in the big city with those guys. I wonder what they're doing these days. I texted Baby Bash a while back. I probably a different number. Same number I've had for 20 years, probably. So, we can't do this next song without Peter Griffin first.
1: Practice my DJ ramp-ups. Just gotta navigate iTunes while merging onto the freeway. All right, Two Princes. Here we go. 95.5 WPET. You got Peter the Riff Griff shocking you and rocking you while I'm sitting here talking to you. It's 75 and sunny, which means our street squad's going to be out looking for them super stickers. If you don't got one, get down to Linoleum Depot this Saturday from 9 to 2. I'll be there hooking you up. Slap one on your car, win 100 bucks. Now I'm looking around and I'm seeing the Spin Doctors with not one, but two princes.
0: Nailed it. I'm not going to try to top that, Peter. Good job. That makes light a break.

0: Coming up, today's Ed Wordplay. It's National Swim-A-Lap Day. My daughter's griping about getting up for summer swim practice, but gotta be good for when varsity rolls back around. Anyway, we always replay the feature from the day before. Here we go. It's time for our favorite game. We call it
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0: Jillian grew up in the 90s. I was on the radio in the 90s. Who remembers more? We ask three questions of each other back and forth, and we'll see who does better.
2: We did good yesterday.
0: Yep. All right. Which Disney animated movie became the first in history to be nominated for Best Picture at the Oscars? Was it Black Beauty,
2: okay,
0: Sleeping Beauty, or Beauty and the Beast?
2: It's got to be Beauty and the Beast. I feel
0: you're
2: like
0: right.
2: The other ones weren't as popular as that one.
0: Yeah, I guess.
2: I would have never guessed it if you didn't give me the options, though.
0: But you just cleaned up the mess.
2: I love that one. All right, I'm going to stick with movies for you on this one.
0: Okay.
2: Who won the Oscar for Best Director for the 1990 Western Dancing with Wolves, in which he also starred and made his directorial debut?
0: That would be Mr. Kevin Costner.
2: Yes.
0: Everybody said that Avatar was a ripoff of the plot.
2: Really?
0: Yeah, because a bunch of white guys moving in on a civilization that had their customs.
2: Okay,
0: and they don't care. They want the land and all that.
2: Yeah, okay.
0: And he becomes one of them. So
2: it's been a long time since I've seen that one.
0: Hey, what happened in 1997 to Biggie, Notorious B.I.G., Gianni Versace, and Princess Di?
2: They all died.
0: Yes.
2: Yes.
0: I hate to run up.
2: A sad one,
0: thing,
2: I know.
0: In different ways.
2: Yeah, for sure.
0: All right.
2: And one still under investigation, I feel like, after all these years.
0: Right, right.
2: All right, I got which actor who also starred in the sitcom How I Met Your Mother played his first major role as Nick in the short-lived comedy drama Freaks and Geeks. And a second clue to that, he was just starring in a show with Harrison Ford on Amazon Prime. Or what? Apple TV, maybe it was.
0: What was he, the first show you said he was?
2: How I Met Your Mother?
0: Is it
2: I should have asked if
0: Is it the blonde guy?
2: No. Jason. Jason Segel.
0: Oh, okay.
2: Do you know who that is?
0: Yeah, I do.
2: Have you seen the show with him on it? I can't even think of the name of it on Apple TV with Harrison Ford. They're like therapists.
0: Oh.
2: It's so good, Eddie. So good that I can't even remember the name, but no, it's really good.
0: All I remember is that one movie where he's obsessed with Sarah, whatever.
2: I think that's it.
0: And he did a full frontal in it?
2: Yeah, so it was Saving Sarah Marshall.
0: Yeah, I
2: should have said that one.
0: Yeah.
2: Sorry, that was a tough one.
0: Okay.
2: It sounded easy in my head until I started reading it.
0: Okay, Jillian, for the win, what popular 90s kid and teen accessory worn around your wrist was invented by a high school shop teacher in Wisconsin?
2: Worn around your wrist. A slap bracelet? Oh, no way!
0: Three for three.
2: A guess.
0: Yeah, nice job.
2: Thanks. All right, I got one more for you.
0: Okay.
2: What is the title of the Meatloaf song released in 1993 that was the best-selling single that year in the UK and, of course, probably his most popular hit? Meatloaf.
0: I'd do anything for love, but I won't do that.
2: Yeah.
0: All right, Jillian.
2: 2 for 3, not bad.
0: Jillian takes it 3-2 today. Keep your scorecards ready.
2: Yes. And of course, if you are listening and you want to win, we have, I believe, Summerfest tickets for you this week.
0: Yes.
2: What was where is this question? I just lost it. Because I just deleted it out of the thing, Eddie. There we go. What horror movie featured a killer with a phone? So there's like 5 of them, or maybe even more than that, but you just have to text the one word answer to 855-820-7827 to win Summerfest tickets.
0: All right, then.
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Wednesday morning. It's Eddie V and friends on the 967. You want to see some free baseball? You can win a 4-pack of tickets to the Boomers. Schaumburg Boomers. Always a lot of fun. My dad used to love going to those games. Just text the word Boomers. B-O-O-M-E-R-S. Okay, Boomers? Yeah. Text it to 855-820-7827. We got a ton of tickets. Nice relationship with the Boomers, and they gave us a bunch of tickets. So if you text that and you want to go, good chance you'll get in there.

0: Well, all right. It's time for today's edition of Ed Wordplay. We play with words, we play with music, we put our minds to work. Daily mind exercise. Mind power, you see? Today is National Swim-A-Lap Day. Swimming's good for you. One of the best exercises you could do. So, everybody that plays all this week is in a drawing for a 4-pack of tickets to Summerfest up in Milwaukee. Great bands. And once you're in with these tickets, you can see a ton of them for free. All right, it's for National Swim-A-Lap Day. Instead of song titles, today we're going to do change a name of an artist or a band by adding some kind of swim reference or a swimming event. So I'll do three of my own to get you going. How about the Breast Strokes? Yeah. How about the Backstroke Boys? Or even Snoop Dogg Paddle? Those are my three. So you change an artist or band's name to something that involves swimming and post it on the 967 Facebook page, and then I'll read a bunch of the funny responses on the radio coming up at around 8:55.
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The Houston's family is calling Oprah a liar. Ooh, I got that story for you coming up next. But not to generalize, it's Eddie V and friends on the 967. You ever been in a karaoke bar? There's always the dorky couple that gets up and does, "Summer Lovin' had me a blast." But then later on, there's the also drunk, sultry woman that looks like she was probably the lead in her high school musical. And she wants to do this one. Four non-blondes. And if you look closely, she's a non-blonde too.

0: Oh, so Whitney Houston's family is mad at Oprah. It's Eddie V and Friends on the 967. I guess Oprah, is she still on somewhere? Is the ONW still on TV? There's so many channels, I don't even know. Apparently, one of the last shows she did with Oprah during a sound check, this is what Pat Houston said, Whitney fell off, kind of tripped over a stage because it was dark. You know, the Oprah studio, like the lights are down and all that. And it was during a run-through. But Oprah had a different story.
1: Whitney did, I think it was her last show with us. And she had gone back on drugs. The day she came to my show then to perform in front of the audience, she fell off of the stage. If that story got out, she would be destroyed by that. And so even though the audience was there and the audience had cameras, I begged them not to put those pictures out because it would ruin her life. And they did not. That would not happen today, I can tell you.
2: Yeah.
0: Wait, if she fell, if she tripped off a stage? And Whitney's family did acknowledge she did have drug struggles, but they said at that time it wasn't. So, hey, people trip. Why would that ruin her career? I have a story about Christina Aguilera at House of Blues. She was enjoying some vodka lemonades, and we were walking across the stage, and these guys were trying to help her because she was a little tipsy. And she said, I don't need it. She pushed everybody away, and she fell flat on her face. I'm surprised she didn't break her nose. Yeah, but she, I don't even know if she was legal drinking age yet, but she was, you know, loving life as a brand new big star. Anyway, yeah, I don't think it ruined her life. Ruined her life with Bobby Brown. Well, that's another story for another day.

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0: the 967. Hello, who is this?
1: Hello.
0: Hello.
1: Hi.
0: Who am I speaking to?
1: This is Karen.
0: Karen? Do I know you?
1: Yeah.
0: What's your last name?
1: Maybe, Karen Stereotti.
0: Oh, Karen Stereotti. We know. I've met you before, and you play Ed Wordplay all the time, and you're good at it.
1: Yeah, of course. Well, thanks.
0: Are you a trampoline person, or do you have kids?
1: My two kids love Altitude.
0: Oh, great. Altitude Trampoline Park. And we got a pair of passes for you then. And you're also in the drawing for the, I got to take a big breath here. You ready? The grand prize. Insignia 40-inch Class FE Series LED Full HD Smart Fire TV with Alexa Voice Remote.
1: That's a mouthful.
0: That's so you can, well, take a look at Watch Miraculous Tales of Ladybug and Cat Noir, now on YouTube and your favorite streaming platforms. 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You're such a good sport letting me get all the plug lines in there.
1: Of course.
0: Awesome. Well, we'll get your, I think we'll probably have your information in the system. We'll look for it and send you an email all about it, all right? Good luck with that TV. I haven't seen
1: Wonderful.
0: It.
1: Thank you so much.
0: I'm going to look it up, see what it looks like. Sounds pretty cool. All right. Hang
1: on. It does.

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0: Okay, so I have not yet played pickleball. I'm not against it, but I don't know. I still feel like I could play tennis. And, you know, it's like they say, what, 70% of pickleball players are like 60 or over? Yeah, and it just, I don't know, it just, you know, it's been around pickleball since 1965. So why only in recent years did it start becoming trendy? Because it was just something people wanted to do. It's more of a social thing, I think. But now Ben Stiller, remember how he did the parody of Dodgeball? Now he's doing a pickleball movie. Check this out.
1: Tennis. Elegance. Aesthetic perfection. She needs our protection. An epidemic is sweeping across our once great nation. And its name is...
2: Pickleball.
3: Here's your pickleball. Here's the garbage. This is a tennis club, lady.
4: Oh, I get it now. It's like tennis, but easy.
3: Dink! Come on! You want a rematch?
5: Yes, I'd like that opportunity.
0: Oh, no. Ben Stiller at it again. I wonder if he's going to wear that headband like in the Dodgeball movie. And that 70s adult movie stash, to put it for the general public. All right. I'll wait for direct-to-video, right?
6: You still know every word. You still hit that high note.
7: And
6: kinda. And yes, you still love boy bands. No shame. That's why we're here. The 967, Chicagoland's classic pop.
8: 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Are there...
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0: Mostly cloudy until about an hour from now, I might get a little sun peeking through. That'll quickly get covered up and a little bit of midday rain. And then more rain later, like afternoon. And then kind of clearing up tonight. Tomorrow, mostly dry and 80. After 78 today, we'll be in the 90s early next week. Right now, 60 degrees.
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Wouldn't you just like to relax and take a little nap on your couch without getting shot by one of your relatives? It's Eddie V and friends on the 967, just in Glendale Heights. A guy that had a legal gun owner card and everything was cleaning it in his room. He accidentally went off and shot through the wall and hit one of his relatives sleeping on the couch. Man, if you wanted me to get up, just the guy's fine. He's treated and released.

0: Chicagoland's classic pop. We are the 967, Eddie V and friends. Jillian, we didn't get around to this yesterday.
1: Oh, no. What is it?
0: Clive Davis, the unbelievable talent scout and music producer, died at age 94. I haven't even read to see what the cause was, but 94, probably.
1: Wow, that's a pretty good life, though.
0: Yeah, but the thing, he signed or guided the careers of all these people. Bruce Springsteen, Chicago, Aerosmith, Billy Joel, Janis Joplin, Alicia Keys, Patti Smith. Oh, and he discovered this other woman named Whitney something.
1: Oh, Miss Houston? Miss
0: Whitney Houston. Okay. I'm trying to remember if they dated for a little while or what.
1: Oh, really?
0: It's all kind of fuzzy, but he also worked with American Idol, which produced, you know,
1: I was
0: Kelly
1: just
0: going to
1: say that's the one I remember, yeah.
0: Clay Aiken, Ruben Studdard, Jennifer Hudson. Does anybody that wins American Idol go on to as big a fame as the early ones anymore?
1: I think the girl who just won, I can't even think of her name. I think she's going to have a career just like Carrie Underwood, I'm going to call that.
0: Yeah. Oh, I liked her. She was
1: awesome. She's a country girl. I think she was very parallel to Carrie Underwood.
0: And her story was great. But I mean, exactly. He went back to the times when he was producing Janis Joplin, Santana, Blood, Sweat, and Tears. This guy was a mogul.
1: He knew what he was doing.
0: Yeah. Unbelievable. But so Clive Davis. Well, I remember that day. We would just hear the name. Hey, Clive's got a new artist. We're going to just give us the song.
1: Exactly.
0: And we'll play it.
1: Oh, that's so sad. I'm trying to see if I could figure out the cause of death. But yeah.
0: And now, of course, everybody produces their songs using this fabulous producer named, I don't only know his initials are A and I.
1: But, or Chat. We'll just call him Chat.
0: Yeah, Chat. Chat? No, it's Chat. Yeah. What's your last name? GPT.
1: Yep.
0: Goopt. Goopt for short.
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coming up later in the show. Not sure the time exactly yet. We're going to check in with Ryan Cheverini from ABC7 again here on the 967. He's finishing up his Route 66 road trip. I think this morning he's going to pull into Santa Monica. Are you thinking about a road trip? I have the best and worst states that people talk about for road trips. I'll tell you about them coming up next.

0: As I mentioned, I'm finally taking a vacation, going to see my brother in Florida with the family. But we used to take road trips a lot when my family growing up because, well, flying was crazy. And we'd go to Oklahoma to see the grandparents down there and then go to Massachusetts the alternate summers. But yeah, we stopped at a lot of tourist places. And when we went to Oklahoma, we actually went on Route 66, like so many people are doing for the 100th anniversary. But they did a survey and just asked people that do road trips a lot what states were the best to go to. Number one was Minnesota. Really? I remember we took a Winnebago. We called it Roughing It to the Super Bowl and drove up there. And there were a bunch of cool, you know, dinosaurs and tourist attractions and stuff, I guess, on the way up to Minneapolis or whatever. But that state's kind of in turmoil right now. Utah? Are you serious? Louisiana? Utah? My dearly departed friend, Terry Bors, the sports guy, used to say, yeah, a whole lot of nothing. He was talking about driving through parts of central Indiana, but Louisiana is supposed to be good. New York? New York State is beautiful. Florida, Texas? Yeah, there's a lot of stuff. They say the worst ones, it's funny, are like Delaware, Connecticut, Rhode Island, Vermont. You know why that's bad? Because you pass through all of them in about 10 minutes. They're all next to each other. We talked about that with Jillian when she flew to Boston and drove up to Maine. So, you know, road trip is what you make it, you know. I want to, now that Ryan Cheverini talked about Merrimack Caverns down in Missouri, I want to go again. It's been more than 20 years, and the cave is still there. We'll go spelunkying, right? Is that what they call it?
1: Remember when pop ruled everything? When Eddie V narrated your mornings? When every chorus hit in Chicagoland knew all the words? That era is back. From Britney to Beyonce, from Backstreet to Pink, from the suburbs to the skyline, this is the 967 Chicagoland's Classic Pop.
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I love that little noise because not only one of Neo's greatest songs, but sounds like a little alarm going off because it's time for the first keyword of the day. We only do them a little after 8, a little after 10, noon, 3, and 5 in the afternoon. So here's the first keyword of the day. It is independent, like independent woman, I-N-D-E-P-E-N-D-E-N-T. 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You might be going out Tuesday night, July 28th, to Credit Union One Amphitheater to see Neo and Akon. And now let's keep this show a rolling on the 967. Last night, the Bulls had the fourth pick out of

0: I've been telling you how great I sleep at night. I have wild, vivid dreams and everything. Sometimes it's a little hard to get to sleep, though, because my wife's like, I'm tired. See, I'm going to sleep. And then I see the glow of that phone for like a half hour.
1: It's half like, hour? I'm on it for like 4 hours. I do my best shopping at nighttime.
0: Oh, really?
1: Yeah.
0: Eddie V and friends on the 967, and Jillian's here, and she's doing the actual doom scrolling, though.
1: Oh, no. She goes down the rabbit hole.
0: Yeah, she's like, did you see that? Well, actually, she had a horrible thing happen.
1: Oh, no.
0: This isn't just internet. She was a teacher of two twin students at her school. They were coming home from a trip, and the grandma was driving. You might have seen it in the news.
1: I haven't.
0: The grandmother fell asleep at the wheel.
1: Oh, no.
0: The mom was in the passenger seat. I don't know if they were taking turns. One of the twins died.
1: And the
0: grandmother died, and the mom is in critical condition in the hospital getting treated.
1: Oh, my. And they belong to the school where she teaches?
0: And my wife is just distraught because your students become kind of... And now the twin left with a mom who knows how she'll recover.
1: And a loss of your other half,
0: your
1: basically.
0: Sister, yeah. Twins are connected like cosmically,
1: right.
0: You know?
1: Oh, that's so sad.
0: Well, what were you going to say about doom scrolling?
1: Yeah, so it was saying, it says, apparently our brains were never designed for this much bad news. It was supposed to be fixated on clear and present dangers, not doom scrolling like you just mentioned, or cable news 24/7. So it says, basically, if you ever feel like you're maxed out on news, because obviously a lot of the bad news is, or news is bad news.
0: Right.
1: Our brains weren't built to be burdened by doom scrolling, so stop doing it.
0: Yeah, don't do that. You know, I don't like... I know both sides of the media, conservative and liberal, do nothing but bash the other side.
1: I agree with that completely.
0: And they tried to start News Nation. We're going to be fair. It's like, I don't know. Nobody just gives us facts.
1: Without an opinion thrown in there?
0: And has to say how horrible it's going to be because of this.
1: It could be the same exact story,
0: but
1: read in two different perspectives.
0: Same
1: exact factual information, but read two completely different ways.
0: That's happening right now with this peace stuff over there. And by the way, we don't get into politics much.
1: No,
0: we don't. But when I'm an idiot. I always thought the word ceasefire would mean you would cease or stop firing stuff.
1: I'm not even sure what you're talking about because I don't follow any news.
0: Because they've called 18 ceasefires in Russia, Ukraine, Israel, the Middle East, and then they go, okay, we'll sign that, and then hang on, we gotta launch another bomb.
1: Yeah, I don't read hard news at all, Eddie. Give me the celebrity gossip. Give me all the celebrity tea. I'll fill you in on all that because bad news, I can't handle it.
0: What happens if a celebrity's house gets bombed? Well,
1: then we can both chat about it.
0: Horrible.
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Wednesday morning. It's Eddie V and Friends on the 967. I don't mean to brag, but I just got my monthly monetary payment from Meta, social media, you know. Yeah. I don't know what I'm going to spend it on. It's

0: $5.68. Yeah. Yeah, it's tough being an influencer with all that extra income pouring in. You know, some people actually, you know, I don't post to make money. You know, I have a job. Some people do that because that's their main source of income. That's why some of these influencers will get do whatever they have to do or say whatever. Or these guys that climb up on, like, the St. Louis Arch and die trying to get likes and clicks. Just crazy. But I laugh when I see that go in there because I forgot that I even set it up for monetization. But, yeah, if you get something that goes kind of semi-viral, you get a lot of money out of that. I don't know how I set it up because I did it so long ago. But anyway, yeah, $5.68. Well, it's going to be a whooping good time down in Florida. South Beach, here I come.
1: We are just getting started. 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
1: The 967 Suburban Weather.
0: Mostly cloudy today, but some peaks of sunshine. Occasional little sprinkles, but just ignore them like gnats at a picnic. And then high of 77 to 80, depending on where you are. Tomorrow, closer to 80 and less likely rain, but the weekend's going to be hot and chances of rain. Right now, just 65 degrees.
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It's Eddie V and friends on the 967 Chicagoland's Classic Pop. They started the NBA draft last night. The Bulls had the fourth pick out of North Carolina. Picked this guy named Caleb Wilson. No, not Caleb Williams. We already have one of those on another team. That won't be confusing at all, right? And North Carolina, that's a good pedigree. We've gotten a good player from there once or twice before, right? Is that Nike guy that could dunk a lot? Yeah. We'll see what works out.

0: you come from a loud family? My family kind of talks loud. You know, I grew up with two brothers, three boys, and a younger sister, and mom and dad. Six of us at the dinner table. I think the bigger the family, the more people yell. You know, I was talking when we were doing that guest bartending at that charity for the fallen officer a couple weeks ago. I was talking to Courtney Spinelli from WGN Morning News, and she just talks so fast with her hands. And I said, "You're like authentic Italian, aren't you?" She said, "Oh yeah." She was proud of it, loud and proud. But how loud are voices, actually? A guy in Australia, where they do all these funny things, just set the world record for loudest voice at 122 decibels. Now, you know, a jet taking off is like 140 to 160 decibels. So here's a tape, a recording of it. It doesn't sound that loud. I mean, I don't know.
1: Oh, yeah! Oh, yay! Oh, yay! My lords, my ladies and gentlemen, welcome to Canberra!
0: Does that sound loud to you? I bet I could beat that. When I'm singing up there with my band, I belt it out pretty good. Because sometimes the guitars are drowning me out. All right, 122 decibels. Where do you get a decibel meter? I'm in a radio station. We should have like 30 of them around here. I'm going to try it. Hey, Colin, bring the decimal meter in here. I'm going to see if I can top 122.
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0: Uh-oh, Jillian, it's day two.
1: Ooh, of what?
2: Amazon.
0: Prime days.
2: Amazon.
0: There's going to be four of them.
2: Amazon.
0: Are you an Amazon member?
1: I am, but I was telling you just yesterday, I'm actually shopping on Target. Target's doing the same thing. They're doing like deals every day too.
0: Like the 4 days
1: Yeah,
0: versus?
1: It's like 40% off like household stuff. Or
0: Butting heads with Amazon.
1: I mean, it's pretty smart, right? Genius of them to do that.
0: And if they have the same item for less, you find one thing, then you're like, I'm going to keep looking on Target.
1: And I do. I actually do. I'll shop, look in both places before I purchase something. Yeah.
0: I don't think my wife is going crazy right now because she's been buying like an outfit a day for 3 months to get ready for
1: your trip.
0: For Florida.
1: Because our regular clothes can't go on trips with us, Abby.
0: Yeah. I'm pulling out shorts that I've had for like 20 years.
1: And you should be grateful that stuff fits you after 20 years.
0: Yeah. Some of them are falling off of me.
1: See, there you go.
0: My favorite Texas like gym shorts. Absolutely not. That you can't put a belt on gym shorts. So
1: yeah.
0: I'm sad, though. I like the Longhorns, but I like the thinner me.
1: Yeah.
0: Longer horns or thinner you? Right. I'll go with the
1: Take your choice.

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0: right, all right, all right. Jillian, it's time for the results of today's Ed Wordplay.
1: Yay. I can't wait to see what the theme is today.
0: Yeah, the theme today is it's National Swim a Lap Day.
1: Oh.
0: My daughter's doing it 7 in the morning in the summer and not happy about it. But if she doesn't do it in the morning, she's got to do it in the afternoon. And she'd rather be, you know, boyfriending and stuff by then.
1: Of course.
0: So everybody that's playing all this week is in a drawing for a 4-pack of tickets to Summerfest up in Milwaukee. So we're going to change the name of an artist or a band by adding a swimming reference to it.
1: Ooh, so, you probably have a lot of good ones.
0: Oh, yeah. I did my three. Mine, the first three I did were the Breaststrokes, the Backstroke Boys.
1: Oh, I should have did that one.
0: Yeah, and Snoop Dogg Paddle. Yeah, so Karen Stereotti said the Backstroke Boys. Wait nice. A minute.
1: You guys had the same mind frame.
0: There were a couple of repeats today. No, Karen Stereotti, who, by the way, won earlier the trampoline place, Tick Altitude.
1: Oh, fun.
0: And is in the drawing for that TV. We'll do it again tomorrow. She gave us Harry Freestyles.
1: Nice.
0: Westlife Guards. Oh, you like that.
1: I do. It's another boy band.
0: Yeah, Paddle of Mud.
1: Oh, that's cute.
0: And I love this one, Belly Flop Tato. Melissa Clark did Lady Gaga Goggles.
1: That's cool.
0: And Teddy Swimsuit.
1: Oh, perfect.
0: Guys are so good. Jane Ann did Float Rida.
1: That's awesome.
0: Kristen Spaeth Palumber did Pool It Now. Donette Strukel, too many to list. I'll give you the best five. The Insynchronized.
1: Oh, I like that one.
0: The Poolies. You're going to love this one. Chlorine Dion.
1: That's amazing.
0: Yeah. I had a friend install a pool at the Royal Palace. He got to even attend the Queen's coronation. Buoys to Men. And Splashing Pumpkins.
1: Those are so good.
0: I know. Shane Cosilla did The Honey Dippers. And Swimmy Hendrix. And John nice. O'Neill gave us Paul McCartney and Water Wings. Nice. Golden Earplugs. And REO Speedo Wagon.
1: That's amazing, too.
0: By the way, the drummer in my band, we rehearse at his house. He's got a really nice pool in the backyard. Dan Parker. And nice. He said, next practice, this Thursday, you guys, we're going to get in the pool, but we're going to take a picture in Speedos. And I'm like, you know what? I got to leave the next day for Florida. My Speedo's already packed.
1: Yes. Packed. That's so funny.
0: Right. All right, coming up, we're going to play Know Your 90s at 9, so hang on.
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0: Eddie V and friends on the 967 Chicagoland's classic pop. So my daughter's boyfriend's mom is a nurse, and now we find out it's a small world, huh?
1: Yeah, my sister knows her. I was like, no way, that's Eddie's daughter's boyfriend's mom.
0: So we're all connected.

0: love a little competition. It's Eddie V and Friends with Jillian, and it's time for Know Your 90s at 9. We're each going to ask each other three questions, alternating, and find out who knows more about the 90s where Jillian grew up and I worked through the radio. So lay it on me.
1: All right, your first question. In which 1997 fantasy film, I didn't realize this was a fantasy film, does Jim Carrey star as a lawyer who is forced to tell the truth for one day after his son makes a birthday wish to that effect? Do you remember what movie this is?
0: Liar, Liar.
1: Yeah, I loved that movie.
0: Me too. He goes, oh, everybody's been so nice. Well, that's because you have big jugs.
1: Yeah. It seriously has some really good liners.
0: Real beauty's on the inside. That's just something ugly people
1: say. And then he like covers his mouth like, ah,
0: right.
1: I can't stop.
0: All right. Okay, these are a little quirky, but you should be able to get them.
1: Okay.
0: A 1994 Japanese company invented a code you could read with your phone for a quick response. What do we call that these days? A code that would give you a quick response.
1: Oh, man. I know you're giving me clues and I'm not catching on.
0: Think the initials of...
1: QR code. Ah, okay, okay. Yeah. It is quirky. Okay, gotta get my brain working in that direction.
0: Got you over your initial confusion.
1: Yes, yes, yes. Some of these are harder than others. All right, I got a TV question for you.
0: Okay.
1: Premiering in 2005, Everybody Hates Chris was a sitcom based on the early life of which SNL star who appeared on the show from 1990 to 1993?
0: Chris Rock!
1: Yeah!
0: If I had missed that, that would have been a slap in the face.
1: I wouldn't have guessed that, so.
0: Okay, this is another quirky one.
1: Okay.
0: In 1990, because we got the World Cup going on.
1: Okay.
0: The FIFA World Cup was won by West Germany. Congratulations. Why will they never win it again?
1: Is there not a West Germany anymore? Oh, look at that. Okay, these are quirky.
0: Mr. Gorbachev.

0: tear down this wall. All right.
1: All right, I got a music one. You better not get this wrong, Eddie.
0: Okay.
1: With which singer-songwriter did George Michael duet on the 1991 release Don't Let the Sun Go Down on Me?
0: Which was kind of an odd title, with considering both guys.
1: I know, literally.
0: S-U-N, folks.
1: Yes.
0: It's Elton John. Okay.
1: This took a whole different turn. I love it.
0: I know. What 1995 movie drama that bombed at the box office became a cult classic starring Saved by the Bell star Elizabeth Berkley?
1: Showgirls.
0: Yes!
1: I do remember that. Yeah.
0: You know what? That,
2: hey,
0: that,
2: TV.
0: That movie came out a year after... a year after
2: friends, right?
0: the Saved by the Bell ended.
1: Oh, my goodness.
0: So we're like, Jesse?
1: Yeah, Jesse Spano.
0: What a thing to do to us guys. Yeah. Hey, remember Jesse from Saved by the Bell? She's in a new movie, Showgirls. Ah, but she dances and sings.
1: Yeah.
0: Yeah.
1: Yeah.
0: And that thing in the pool. And just, oh, my gosh. Yeah, that's right up there with Phoebe Cates in the Fast Times at Ridgemont High scene. All right, there's another edition of...
1: Know Your 90s at 9. And we do have a question for you to win Summerfest tickets, a pair of tickets. It's basically what movie stars a killer with, what was it, with a mask? I can't even remember the question.
0: A killer with a phone.
1: A phone, there you go. And it's just a one-word answer.
0: Yeah, so text that, the name of that movie, to 855-820-7827. You can win Summerfest tickets.
3: 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Might as well win something while you're at it.
1: Looking for some family fun this summer? 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

0: 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It's Eddie V and friends.
1: So, Eddie, where are you flying out of this weekend?
0: Midway.
1: Oh, that's probably really good.
0: Why?
1: We'll talk about it coming up.
0: Oh, okay. Mysterious.

0: Jillian, I am by no means a workaholic, but I don't like being off the radio, you know?
1: It's like your passion.
0: Yeah, but I am going to take a little vacation. I think we're flying out Saturday morning. I don't know. My itinerary is in my wife's head.
1: I actually text her to ask the days that you weren't going to be here. So you are flying out on Saturday, and I believe you come back the following Monday.
0: Yeah.
1: Well, thank you for knowing that. Like a whole week
0: later. Yeah, so come fly with me. I'm glad we go to Midway.
1: Yeah.
0: It's so much easier, especially if I'm dropping off and picking up. I always tell people, I know so much. I can go in the temporary parking and literally park like 75 feet from the baggage claim.
1: Yeah.
0: You just go right through the doors and 100%. Come right out.
1: That's primarily where we go. I think I've been to O'Hare 3 times my whole life.
0: I haven't. When we used to fly more international stuff.
1: That's exactly why I was there.
0: But so, O'Hare can be stressful.
1: It apparently is the most stressful airport. They says America's most stressful airports, and not tied for number one. O'Hare in Chicago was number one on the list, followed by LaGuardia in New York City.
0: Why stressful? Did they give factors? Part of it is it's
1: busiest.
0: So big.
1: They said it's the busiest. They consider things like delays, parking costs, and how to travel between the airport and the city center. That's another thing with Midway too. You don't have to take a tram anywhere either.
0: Oh yeah,
1: just O'Hare.
0: You sometimes walk about 3 miles.
1: Well, Florida, depending on what airport you land in, you'll likely have to go take a little tram to go get your bags and then another tram to go get your rental car.
0: You know what's funny is I have a few years on my younger wife. She's blonde.
1: Just a couple.
0: She's blonde haired. She's kind of big breasted. There's a reason I'm telling you this. We were about to take a trip to Canada, Vancouver.
1: Okay.
0: To see some friends.
1: Flying too, not driving, right?
0: We were flying.
1: Okay.
0: And I slid into home. I've broken two bones in my whole life. My nose in basketball in high school.
1: Really?
0: And when I slid into home, playing a softball game, I broke the non-weight-bearing bone.
1: Okay.
0: So I could put a boot on and still walk.
1: Very nice.
0: But so I still had to walk gingerly and use crutches. Well, so they moved our gate, and they saw my wife
1: worst.
0: And I, and they said, you're not going to make it. Here, we have wheelchairs available. So I sit in the wheelchair and put my crutches on there, and I'm kind of hunched over. And then she, with this low cleavage and stuff, is like
1: looking
0: pushing
1: beautiful.
0: The wheelchair.
1: Yeah.
0: And she goes, this is horrible. I feel like Anna Nicole Smith and that old guy. Remember, I love you.
1: I know, but that's funny.
0: He had the age spots on his head, and he looked like a corpse.
1: Oh, no.
0: And his family thought she was in it for the money, but no. But she got it anyway, right?
1: Yeah, she did.
0: Oh, yeah.
1: That's so funny. Aw. But did you make it to your gate?
0: Yes.
1: Did she go running down the thing like Home Alone style?
0: Oh, no. You know what? We got to customs in Canada. You think the customs lines are bad? Mexico coming in and out?
1: Yeah.
0: Canada was... You come out on a deck and you look down into the, like, customs lines.
1: Yeah.
0: Oh, my God. They were like 200 people long. On all of it. And so they see me and they go, oh, handicap over here on this line.
1: Oh, and you're like, okay, thanks.
0: And I was like, wait, really? So I was like, yeah, absolutely. So I go there. There's 3 people in line.
1: Oh, no. So you guys made it.
0: We walk right through. So when we came back, oh, no.
1: And I need a wheelchair.
0: While we were out there, I ditched the crutches and we were climbing mountains and stuff.
1: Oh.
0: But suddenly,
1: you're going to make people mad hearing that, Eddie.
0: I must have really injured myself because right before we got to the airport.
1: Oh, you needed it again.
0: I was limping again. Yeah.
1: Okay, okay.
0: Mother Nature is strange.
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0: I think the National Weather Service is like a deadbeat dad. They keep promising stuff and it ain't happening. They kept saying there's going to be sunshine. Peaks of it might pop out, but also a few sprinkles might be left. High 78 today, tomorrow 80, and right now it's 67 degrees.
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0: Nowadays, everybody wanna talk like they got something to say, but nothing comes out when they move their lips, just a bunch of gibberish. It's like, oh, act like they forgot about Dre.
1: Did your kids ever play soccer, Jillian?
2: One time. He hated it, and we never played again.
1: Oh, okay. Yeah, are you following the World Cup at all?
2: We're not, actually. Oh. It's probably the only sport we're not keeping up with.
1: Oh, well, the USA plays Turkey tomorrow, and I hope we beat the stuffing out of them. You get it? Yeah. No, I got to tell you about the FIFA 15 next.

0: calling it the freshman, not the freshman 15. You've heard of the freshman 15, right?
1: I have heard of that, yes.
0: That's very typical when you go off to college and you eat terribly, you know, late night and fast food and junk food and not mom's home cooking.
1: Right, what you can afford to eat.
0: Yeah, right, yeah, mac and cheese.
1: Ramen noodles.
0: Yeah, so not everybody puts on 15 pounds, but a lot of people put on more than that, so I think it's like an average. Well, so now all these people coming from other countries where they always look healthy. Have you ever been to Italy, France, you know? They're like skinny people. America, we're such gluttons. So they're talking about the FIFA 15. All these people have been going. First of all, they're eating stadium food, which is notoriously heavy.
1: Unhealthy.
0: Right. But we talked about how there's all these videos of them people from all these different countries trying Chick-fil-A for the first time.
1: They're doomed because it's delicious.
0: All over Instagram. And then the other thing is that they love ranch dressing. I'm thinking, isn't there ranch dressing all over the world? How do you not have ranch dressing?
1: Probably not as fatty as ours is, though.
0: Yeah. Oh, maybe that's what it is. Because other, like England and some of these countries have much higher standards for how much sodium and fat you can have.
1: Sugar. I think we put sugar in everything. There's probably a pound of it in ranch dressing, too. That's why it's so good.
0: But Hidden Valley's cleaning up. You'd think Hidden Valley would distribute all over the world if people are that into it. And that's pretty fattening. I could chug blue cheese, though. Oh, God.
1: Oh, see, ranch is my jam. I could eat it on everything.
0: So if you are attending the soccer games, maybe when you're done eating for the day, go out and play about an hour of soccer. You know, otherwise,
1: you won't make up for it.
0: You won't be fit in your seat.
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0: the unbeeped version back in the day. Move! What kind of bad day is he having, huh?
1: Literally.
0: It's Eddie V and Friends with Jillian about to wrap up here. Man, the show flew by today.
1: It did.
0: Vacation's coming up.

0: It is Eddie V and friends on the 967. So we had a little staff meeting yesterday trying to decide what we're going to do when I'm out of town.
1: Yeah.
0: You're usually here for the 9 to 10 o'clock hour or even before that. So I think Jillian's going to pick up one of the hours. And then,
1: I am. Wait, and then we're going to figure it out from there.
0: Ever since the pandemic, we don't have quite the staff we had at one time, but we're trying to restock. You know, but
1: literally.
0: Yeah. I mean, I could run best of stuff, but morning drive, you know, there might be things going on, you know. So I don't know.
1: You'll definitely be missed. Your voice will definitely be missed in the morning.
0: Oh, I appreciate it. Except by my brother's house, where they'll be like, yeah, you can sleep longer. We don't need to hear you. You know? And never star in your own home.
1: Or
0: in your brother's vacation home. But yeah, we still got a couple of days. Freestyle Friday. We got to pick out something cool. And that's brought
1: you. Oh, yeah. We got free plug Friday. All kinds of stuff coming up.
0: Yeah, if you want your business plugged by Friday, seriously, just text the word plug to our text line, 855-820-7827. You might have a bake sale this weekend or something. If you're drawn, we'll get you on the air. We'll give you a few minutes to talk about it, and that's how it works. Not everybody has the big advertising budget. So Jillian's going to take you through the rest of the day, and you guys take care of yourself. We'll be back here on... Oh, tomorrow morning we're going to get Ryan Cheverini as he's pulling right into...
1: Santa Monica,
0: yeah.
1: Ooh, that'll be fun.
0: He was going to call today, but I think they got a late start or something. But we'll talk to him tomorrow morning. So catch you then. Be closer to the weekend on the 967.
2: 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You still hit that high note. Kinda. And yes, you still love boy bands. No shame. That's why we're here. The 967, Chicagoland's classic pop.
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Neo, Akon, and maybe you and a friend at the show on July 28th. Sounds pretty amazing, doesn't it? All you have to do is text the keyword NIGHTS, N-I-G-H-T-S, to 855-820-7827 to score a pair of tickets to see Neo and Akon with the 967.

Good morning. Happy Wednesday to you. I am Jillian Bass. I sure hope you had a good, relaxing night last night. My little guy had practice. However, Mama did not go. I just stayed indoors and caught up on some chores because, you know, that's kind of what we do. We have to do as adults, right? Well, thank you so much for being here. Welcome to the show. Lots of fun stuff coming up over the next couple hours. I appreciate you being here. Let's have some fun together on this Wednesday morning. Yeah, baby.

Hey, it's Eddie V, and we are the 967, the soundtrack of your summer. I just love these days. On Thursday morning, we're going to catch back up with Ryan Cheverini from ABC7. He's just about there at the end of his Route 66 trek, and he's going to tell us the worst thing that's happened. Also, we'll have more tickets to give away for Altitude Trampoline Park, and if you win those, you qualify for this LED TV giveaway on Friday. So join me 6 to 10 a.m., Eddie V and Friends, right here on the 967.

0: Well, of course, no surprise here. Taylor Swift is still number one with her new Toy Story song. Olivia Rodrigo, however, on the other hand, charts four different songs in the top tens. Of course, her new album just came out. So very strong powerhouse pop singers topping the charts these days. And of course, there's a little bit of controversy around the both of those. But like I always say, there is room for all of us ladies to be strong and at the top. We deserve to all be up there.
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3: The 967 Suburban Weather.
4: Variable cloudiness for the rest of the morning. Thunderstorm expected by the middle of the afternoon. High of 78. After that, cloudy skies for the rest of the day.

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V and I, we always have so much fun, and there's so much nostalgia with all of these questions. And this morning's questions were a little quirky, and I didn't get them at first. And then once I did, I believe we both, like, got them.

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It won't take nearly as long as it did on that flip phone. The 967, Chicagoland's Classic Bob.

that we probably use on a daily basis that they're telling us we probably shouldn't use, and I'm yet to be convinced to throw it away. But maybe this story will maybe be the time to make us convinced to stop using it. I'll tell you what I'm referring to coming up.

0: So I've definitely heard this more than one time. 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We do. 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It doesn't lather as much. Either way, they're telling us to stop using it again.
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out of the spotlight for quite a bit, and recently she emerged not doing singing, but helping out and supporting another singer. This is a very fun story. I'll share it with you coming up.

we all know her, how talented she is, and she's been kind of out of the spotlight lately. Good for her for that. But she's out supporting another rising star, Lola Young. Yeah, she attended one of Lola's concerts at the O2 Academy, Brixton in London, and posed with her backstage. She posted the video. She was like, this is so surreal. One of my absolute favorite artists ever was there to support her. And I think that's pretty incredible. You know how much I love women supporting other women. All about it.

Hey, it's Eddie V, and we are the 967, the soundtrack of your summer. I just love these days. On Thursday morning, we're going to catch back up with Ryan Cheverini from ABC7. He's just about there at the end of his Route 66 trek, and he's going to tell us the worst thing that's happened. Also, we'll have more tickets to give away for Altitude Trampoline Park, and if you win those, you qualify for this LED TV giveaway on Friday. So join me 6 to 10 a.m., Eddie V and Friends, right here on the 967.

0: All right, it's time for our learning segment of the day. It is our fun random facts. But who says learning can't be fun? Britain used to be connected to mainland Europe by a now submerged landmass called Doggerland. Did you know that? Cows can walk downstairs, but it's very difficult for them, and they'll only do it if they have to. Pamela Anderson was discovered after appearing on the Jumbotron at the Canadian Football League game in 1989. Did you know that? See, there's a chance. And lastly, most of the movie Gangs of New York was filmed in Italy on sets designed, of course, to look like New York in the 19th century. So there you go. Some fun random facts to share for this Wednesday morning.
1: 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When Eddie V narrated your mornings? When every chorus hit in Chicagoland knew all the words? That era is back. From Britney to Beyonce, from Backstreet to Pink, from the suburbs to the skyline, this is the 967 Chicagoland's Classic Pop.
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1: 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The 967.

Just Ed Wordplay this week. You still have a chance to play along tomorrow through Friday to win a 4-pack of general admission tickets to Milwaukee Summerfest. Yeah, you can see people like Flo Rida, the Spin Doctors, the Revivalists, DJ Jazzy Jeff, Gin Blossoms. Talk about a blast from the past. All of those artists seem like so much fun. Well, see what today's theme was. Go and check out the 967's Facebook page. And of course, you can follow along tomorrow. Chime in and you too can win that fun prize. It's Megan Trainor now, and she is all about that bass on the 967. Because you know.

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Well, there's a name that you absolutely know the name of, and she's releasing new music, which has not happened in a very long time. I'll tell you the details about that on the way in about 5 minutes. Yeah.

0: 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Let's make a bet.
1: All right, this news kind of had me grinning ear to ear. Celine Dion, we all know who she is. She's going to be releasing a new song called Bonjour, Pardon, Merci on July 3rd, so next week. It's available for pre-save now. It'll be the second new song she's released since announcing her Paris residency, set to take place this fall. She put out a new song called Dancins in April. How did I miss that? I had no idea that she had a new song. Now she has two new songs and an album coming out. Yes, the queen is back.
2: Got a minute? That's all it takes to win.
1: Hey, it's Jillian Bass. 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

tour together. What a fun show that is going to be. 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

Hey, it's Eddie V, and we are the 967, the soundtrack of your summer. I just love these days. On Thursday morning, we're going to catch back up with Ryan Cheverini from ABC7. He's just about there at the end of his Route 66 trek, and he's going to tell us the worst thing that's happened. Also, we'll have more tickets to give away for Altitude Trampoline Park, and if you win those, you qualify for this LED TV giveaway on Friday. So join me 6 to 10 a.m., Eddie V and Friends, right here on the 967.

0: tonight.
1: Well, this is fun. New mom Carly Rae Jepsen is birthing another project, a double album. Yeah, it's called Day and Night. It features 24 tracks, 12 for day and 12 for night, which is a kind of fun concept. The first single, On Wires, is out on Friday. Her first live performance of 2026 will take place September 27th at the New York City's All Things Go Festival. And I didn't even know she was still touring and doing all the things. Of course, being a new mom, I'm sure she was very inspired. Your life changes a little bit when you become a parent, so definitely looking forward to a double album from her. That's kind of fun.
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traveling anytime soon? Are you going to be flying out of an airport? There is a list of the most stressful airports, and unfortunately, there's a good chance you're flying out of this one. We'll talk about it coming up.

0: course, if you fly out of any airport in our area, airports in general are pretty stressful. Making the gate changes, standing in line to get everything, all your luggage checked and pick up your luggage and all that stuff can be very stressful. But of course, it's rewarding in itself because you're going on vacation or going home. However, there are five most stressful airports, and one of them happens to be right in our area. Good old O'Hare. Yeah, that is one of the most stressful airports. And if you've been there anytime recently, you can probably vouch and understand. LaGuardia in New York City, JFK in New York City, obviously really big airports. Newark, just outside of New York. And then the fifth one is Denver International Airport. If you want to go to an airport that's not necessarily stressful, Minneapolis, Phoenix, San Francisco, Harry Reid in Las Vegas, and Charlotte Douglas in North Carolina. So there you go. If you're doing any traveling, there's a good chance you're going to deal with some level of stress at an airport.
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Good afternoon. I hope you're doing okay on this Wednesday. Not too stressful. Halfway through the work week. Maybe you have a vacation coming up. Either way, apparently our brains were never designed for this. But we're all kind of going through it right now as well. I'll tell you the details about that coming up. 1, 2.

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there's a new study that notes human brains were never designed to handle this much bad news because we were supposed to be fixated on clear and present dangers, not doom scrolling or cable news 24/7. So it's not good for our brains to be doing that. I know sometimes you can go down the rabbit hole, but I have a rule for myself. I don't look at hard news. I try really hard to avoid any of like the scary bad things that are going on. And I like to focus on the positive news, like our official feel-good story, which is going to be coming up next. No.

Hey, it's Eddie V, and we are the 967, the soundtrack of your summer. I just love these days. On Thursday morning, we're going to catch back up with Ryan Cheverini from ABC7. He's just about there at the end of his Route 66 trek, and he's going to tell us the worst thing that's happened. Also, we'll have more tickets to give away for Altitude Trampoline Park, and if you win those, you qualify for this LED TV giveaway on Friday. 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
1: Well, this story comes from a teenager in California who is considered a hero after diving into a harbor to rescue a struggling dog. His name is Mateo Ackerman, and he noticed the dog getting exhausted in the water, so he dove in and carried him safely back to shore. He and his friends then used the dog's collar to contact the owner and stay with him until he was reunited with his family, a teenager. Amazing kids doing amazing things. And I just love positive stories. If you have a local story that you want me to talk about, please send it my way.
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1: Open up, man.
2: What do you want, man?
1: My girl just caught me.
2: You made her catch you?
1: I don't know how I let this happen.
2: With who?
1: The girl next door, you know? I don't know what to do.
2: Say it wasn't you.
1: All right.

Polestar, if you're not familiar with it, they track the concert industry, and they have just released its mid-year touring charts, and Lady Gaga and BTS are the highest on the list. I guess I'm not surprised by either of those.

0: Well, that does it for me. I am Jillian Bass, wrapping it up for this Wednesday. Not a whole lot on the agenda tonight. My son has practice, but my hubby has volunteered to take him. So mama's going to do all the things mamas do. We're going to cook, do a little bit of chores. I'm going to read my book that I'm so involved in. It's so good. And just kind of relax and at least try to get all of those things done. Whatever you have planned, keep it locked here. My girl Hannah B is coming up next. Enjoy your afternoon.
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1: Hey, it's Jillian Bass. 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

to your wedding day, or maybe you're engaged right now. Did you want people to have their phones out, take pictures, take videos? This is a hot topic right now. We're going to discuss it coming up in a couple.

Hey, it's Eddie V, and we are the 967, the soundtrack of your summer. I just love these days. On Thursday morning, we're going to catch back up with Ryan Cheverini from ABC7. He's just about there at the end of his Route 66 trek, and he's going to tell us the worst thing that's happened. Also, we'll have more tickets to give away for Altitude Trampoline Park, and if you win those, you qualify for this LED TV giveaway on Friday. So join me 6 to 10 a.m., Eddie V and Friends, right here on the 967.

0: Think back to your wedding day. Did people have their phones out, taking pictures, taking videos, or no? Was that not even a thing? 66% of people would opt for a phone-free wedding if they could. And I've gotten the question, do you want people taking pictures and videos? Yeah, you know what? Do whatever you want. It's my wedding day. I want you to have a good time. If you want to post cute pictures on your Insta story, take your phone out. But also, I respect it. It's a big thing nowadays where people will put on the invite, or when you walk into the reception or you walk into the church, that they ask that phones are turned off. And I would respect that because I don't want to be doing my vows and then all of a sudden someone's, you know, alarm is going off and then it just interrupts the whole thing, right? Coming up at 3:20, it's Learn Gen Z with Hannah B. So learn something new, moms. I'll help you out.
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Mom, I am tweaking out. 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I'll explain what it means coming up. It's Learn Gen Z with Hannah B.

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2: 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The Gen Z generation can't keep things simple and just say stress out. They got to say, I am tweaking out. 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
4: The National Weather Service has issued a severe thunderstorm watch for the area until 10 p.m. Conditions are ripe for storms throughout the rest of the afternoon and into the evening hours. Cloudy skies will continue into the evening. Temps falling from the upper 70s now to the mid-60s by midnight. I'm Ron Rook with the 967 Chicagoland's Classic Pop Weather Check. Another one in about an hour.
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Hey, it's Eddie V, and we are the 967, the soundtrack of your summer. I just love these days. On Thursday morning, we're going to catch back up with Ryan Cheverini from ABC7. He's just about there at the end of his Route 66 trek, and he's going to tell us the worst thing that's happened. Also, we'll have more tickets to give away for Altitude Trampoline Park, and if you win those, you qualify for this LED TV giveaway on Friday. So join me 6 to 10 a.m., Eddie V and Friends, right here on the 967.

It's a gloomy day. A little bit of rain, but you know what I like to think now being a homeowner, maybe you think the same way, is, hey, at least we don't have to water our plants when we get off of work, right? The rain did the job for us. One less thing we got to do on our to-do list.

0: Think back to the first date that you and your significant other had. Was it at a restaurant? Did you get ice cream? Go see a movie? And have you done that same date over and over again? So I thought this was really sweet. Last night I got home from work and Eric is my boyfriend. He's like, oh, I'm going to surprise you. We're going to go out. And I'm like, oh, that's nice. So we ate dinner and we went mini golf and then we got ice cream. And he's like, you know, now that we bought our first home together, I wanted to take you on our first date again. Our first date was mini golf and ice cream. And I just thought that was the sweetest thing ever. Where was your first date? And do you make it a tradition? Send me a text. Would love to hear from you.
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7: The National Weather Service has issued a severe thunderstorm watch for the area till 10 p.m. Conditions are right for storms throughout the rest of the day and into the evening. Cloudy skies for the rest of the afternoon. Upper 70s now, expect mid-60s by midnight. Tonight, cloudy skies continue. A storm expected around 8. Overnight, partly cloudy skies, temps hovering in the mid-60s till morning. I'm Ron Rook with the 967 Chicagoland's Classic Pop Weather Check. Another check in about an hour.
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Hey, it's Eddie V, and we are the 967, the soundtrack of your summer. I just love these days. On Thursday morning, we're going to catch back up with Ryan Cheverini from ABC7. He's just about there at the end of his Route 66 trek, and he's going to tell us the worst thing that's happened. Also, we'll have more tickets to give away for Altitude Trampoline Park, and if you win those, you qualify for this LED TV giveaway on Friday. So join me 6 to 10 a.m., Eddie V and Friends, right here on the 967.

offering a paycheck most people never imagined was a real job. The unusual position comes with a $15,000 annual salary, and the duties are even stranger than the pay, okay? I'll tell you what they're hiring.

0: nowadays for money? Would you dress up as a bear to go to work? Real question. A zoo is hiring actors to play bears. The job ad says that bear actors must stay silent and can only purr to communicate. I couldn't do that because I couldn't be silent. I mean, let's face it. I talk for a living. I can't be quiet for more than a minute. And then it's got 6-hour shifts, 4 days off per month, and it pays $15,000 per year. I mean, hey, to dress up as a bear? I mean, it can't be that very bad. All right, I know. I had to crack that joke. I really hope you're laughing. Don't make this awkward.
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Prime Days are dangerous. Yesterday, I bought everything I needed, and today I think I'm going to buy everything I want. I think that's acceptable, right?

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The 967, Chicagoland's Classic Pop.

favorite chocolate? Is it M&M's? What about blue M&M's? Brown M&M's? Well, I don't know for how much longer because they're rolling out new M&M's without artificial dyes in August. So the packs will not have any blue and brown M&M's because they're still in the process of finding natural coloring options for those two colors. So eat the

0: evening.
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Hey, it's Eddie V, and we are the 967, the soundtrack of your summer. I just love these days. On Thursday morning, we're going to catch back up with Ryan Cheverini from ABC7. He's just about there at the end of his Route 66 trek, and he's going to tell us the worst thing that's happened. Also, we'll have more tickets to give away for Altitude Trampoline Park, and if you win those, you qualify for this LED TV giveaway on Friday. So join me 6 to 10 a.m., Eddie V and Friends, right here on the 967.

0: have you painted your house? How many times have you changed the decor? And how many times have you been like, why did I just paint the wall that color? Because that's kind of at the point that I'm at right now. I haven't even painted anything in my new house. It's Hannah B. Thanks for spending your Wednesday night with me. But I've been told to wait to paint anything until I for sure know our color scheme. Like, I for sure want to paint the bathroom, the upstairs, the hallway, all of the things. And I went to Sherwin-Williams. I was going to get some paint, Home Depot. And everybody was like, just wait. Don't make a decision until like 6 months after living there. I'm like, 6 months? I'm one of those people where I got to get everything done right away. You're telling me I got to wait? Did you do the same thing? Did you wait months after moving in to make any final decisions with the house? And is that what I'm supposed to be doing? Help a girl out here.
1: Got a minute? That's all it takes to win.
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7: 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Dial #250, say Mike Rowe. That's #250, say Mike Rowe. And happy birthday to us.
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Play along with Ed Wordplay all this week for a chance to win a 4-pack of tickets with the 967 Chicagoland's Classic Pop.

you're like me, you're going to go home from work and get on Amazon because Amazon Prime Day. But a few ways to save money. They're saying look for invite-only deals. Don't get caught up in the excitement of a deal. Watch out for subscription traps. And make a list of the items you actually need. Yeah, don't do what I did.

What happens when two of the biggest superstars of the 2000s hit the stage together? An unforgettable night of nonstop hits on the Nights Like This tour. The 967 has your chance to win tickets to see Nia

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you someone who likes to dip your fries in ranch or ketchup? Heinz is releasing an unofficial stadium ketchup for World Cup soccer fans, which I'm excited about. Honestly, I love all the

0: It's Hannah B. Thanks for spending your Wednesday afternoon into your evening with me, getting you through the work week. Out of here for the night. I'm going to go home and figure out what's for dinner, because now that is my life every day ever since I've gotten a house. What are we going to have for dinner? So, and you know that I don't know how to cook. Thankfully, Eric, my boyfriend, he's an excellent chef and he loves to cook, but I'm trying to learn, trying to make that progress. I will talk to you tomorrow afternoon, 2 to 7. Enjoy the rest of your evening. As always, sending you positive vibes.
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